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0: Route 6, west of 1290 Street, Illinois passenger, Frank William, 82229. Repeating, Frank William, 82229.
1: U-12. Frank William 82229 comes back their ballots to a Jose Robledo out of Piscataway, grade 2014 Chevy utility.
0: Terrence Robbie out.

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0: 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Going to come back clear, valid, via Robledo, out of Tiscola. 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
1: 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Travis or Heather Ross, we're out of Malden. 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
0: V9, 1025. 301 East 0 Street, 301 East 0 Street. Speak with Kevin. He's called at least 8 times in the last 2 hours. Rambling on about different things, he's now stating he went to the Oasis and somebody smacked him. He wants to press charges.
2: 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I'll be en route.
0: 10-4.
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0: 122, go ahead.
3: I-80 on ramp. Eastbound. 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Edward Nora, 86250, Black Ford Fusion.
0: Ten four.

0: Flag 122, Edward Moore, 86250, comes back, clear, valid, to a NOAA Pantera flag, black 2018 Ford four-door.
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0: United States server traffic.
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0: 19 Shannon, born in 93. Gonna be valid 1099. We are out of GOs, FTA, driving while suspended.
1: So you said we're out of GOs, right?
0: That's affirmative, out of GOs.

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0: Oh, God. Did Kevin advise if he was at home or is he still at the Oasis?
1: He's at home now.
0: 10-4, thank you.
1: T-12, I'm not sure if he ever actually even went to the Oasis. He's been mapping at home every time he calls.
0: 10-4, I will be 23.
1: 10-4.

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1: 701, go ahead.
0: Our flood response operations for the day have concluded. 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
1: 701, come forward.

Attention to Tiscoa ambulance, you are needed at 130 South Walnut Court in Tiscoa. 130 South Walnut Court in Tiscoa for an 85-year-old female having an allergic reaction to medication. Getting hard for her to breathe. Time is 1944 WPTV. Can I become clear?

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0: Hi, you westbound 60. It's only 28, David Y. Young, 41775. David Young, 41775 on a white Dodge Journey.
1: Mod 122, David Young, 41775, clear valid. Randy Henshaw, Anna Miller out of Streeter, white 17 Dodge.
2: Ambulance, you are needed at 130 South Walnut Street in Tiscola, 130 South Walnut Street Court, Walnut Court in Tiscola, for an 85-year-old female having breathing problems due to an allergic reaction to a medication. 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
1: B12, status 12.
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1: 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You can show us in.
0: 10-4, patient update. Her breathing is getting more rapid. She is shaking.
1: Did that.
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0: 12, go ahead.
2: I'll be out at the Oasis attempting to find Kevin's wallet.
0: Passport.

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1: QCOM 12, I'll be clear from the Oasis. I'll be back out at Kevin's.
0: Sounds good.

UConn from 12. 12, go ahead. This is Kevin's son, so I'll help you against that one. Stand by, let me check.

is 12 for Vietnam. 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B12, 26, Ocean Fall 39. Fisher being Matthew Manning. Expires 519 of 28. 10-4, thank you.

0: 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The building has a lot of fireworks, and at time is 20 WTKB, 6 times, you have clear.
1: General.
0: 10-4.
2: Yeah, I'm stuck for. Got it. Vehicle fire, 772 Backbone Road West. It's going to be a vehicle on fire next to the building that is full of fireworks.
3: I'll be en route from the hospital. Will you see if Tommy's got a car in Princeton on that side of town?
2: 416, 10-4. I don't believe they do.
3: 10-4.
0: See you, 19 from Viacom.
1: Go ahead.
0: 19, are you in the area of Princeton by chance?
1: I'm a few miles from Alden, but I can head in that car fire.
0: 10-4.
4: Yes, Daryl, I'm
0: 4, doing it now.
1: Frenchie, what do they got?
0: 22, they're at 772 Backbone Road West, 772 Backbone Road West. There's going to be a vehicle fire next to a building that is full of fireworks. Attention all Princeton personnel, you are needed for the general alarm for the station coverage of the Backbone Road West vehicle fire. 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

0: 29, B-22, 4, 29 is advising to expedite. He's starting to get more agitated. 416, 429 advised. He's starting to get more agitated.
1: 24, I got stopped by a train. I got to make my way around.
0: 22, 24.

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Attention 1033 ambulance. You are needed at 210 West 3rd Street. 210 West 3rd Street for an 81-year-old male who fell and can't get up. He's located in his bedroom. Time is 2108. 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Is that clear?

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2: 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I'll be 10-8. He's taking a nap. Should be good for a while.
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1: 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Go ahead.
0: 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It's going to be 1018 West 3rd Street, 1018 West 3rd Street, Spring Valley.
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0: Area 19, can you 1025 to the area of 2300 East Street, Illinois Highway 26? I had a caller call in saying now the water has gone down.

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1: Frank Robert 99037, clear valid, Christopher Star, route Dixon, Gold 2001 Ford, just for your 43. This was an abandoned vehicle yesterday due to the flooding. They apparently haven't come back to get it.

0: 19th. 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I know we have one for the complainant. 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
1: Yeah.

0: That's the common number telephone into New German Mexico.
1: B-19, did you advise next available tow?
0: That's friendly.
1: 10-4, will do.

0: Lincoln 11
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0: in
1: OSF Peru.
0: Lincoln 11 Peru. 25 to the high school tennis court. I had a caller advise that there is a vehicle parked on the shot put area near the tennis court with their headlights into the tennis area. Bunch of teenagers, I guess, are there.
2: I'm

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0: County Car Review Com, Chet Bulbing, anyone near Illinois Highway 26, near the on-ramp to 180.
1: County Car Review Com, is anyone near the location of Illinois Highway 26, near the on-ramp to 180? Four, if you could 1025 that area. I had a caller call on saying that there was somebody sitting on the side of the road. It was right before you got onto the on-ramp on 180. She said they were sitting on the right side of the road. Unsure if they're hurt or fine. She just wanted to check out.

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2: Go ahead. UConn, DU-12, I'll be in Walnut for traffic control.
1: DU-3 is old. They're
0: going to
1: wrap up their game and head out. 10-8.
3: UConn 434, starting miles. Squad 8, 14-232,
0: 14-232. 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

0: at 728 out of Arizona.
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0: 10-4, coming back clear. Lisa Zachary Lee Nichols of Phoenix. On a 2004 Harley Davidson Cruiser.
1: Number 28, when you're ready.
0: Go ahead.
1: Illinois, Frank Young, 373, repeating Frank Young, 373.

0: Is that one out of Illinois?
1: Affirmative.
0: C-19. I'm still not getting any feedback for that.
1: And we're at 227.
0: Go ahead.
1: First one to be out of Illinois. We found number Charles 640-5059-7936.
0: C-19, I got your 27, or correction, 28, motorcycle, Frankie, on 3738, clear valid, Kelsey, Corio, out of Peoria, Blacktown, 7 Honda.
1: And that's the driver.

0: see you next week. Bye-bye.
1: She's going to be the driver of the Illinois motorcycle plate.
0: V19, Lee's is taking forever for responses. I'll get it back to you as soon as I get it. Go ahead with your second one.
1: Who did the Arizona plate come back to again?
0: V19, that Arizona plate came back to a Zachary Lee Nichols out of Phoenix, Arizona.
1: 10-4, he's the driver. I have a 27-4, I'm out of Arizona, if you need it.

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Walnut Fire, you're being requested in the area. 2nd Heaton, 2nd Street, Heaton Street, Walnut, for a dumpster that is on fire from fireworks going in it. I'm now at 2217, WTTV 670, come clear.

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0: 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We are on scene.
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1: 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I had to clear my intersection for this fire.

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216 for Viacom. C-16, 1025, 201 South LaSalle Avenue, 201 South LaSalle Avenue, LAD. I received 3 911 missiles. The first 2 times I made contact with somebody, stating that they were just having phone issues. Just received the 3rd one, was unable to make contact. No answer when I tried to call them back. We do have a history of domestics at this address between a Timothy Gibson and Jody Olson.

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0: 1025 the area, 118 North Knox, 118 North Knox. Someone in that area, a little north there, setting off large fireworks.

0: you count 16, I'll be clear. 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
0: 725, 320 North Jefferson, 320 North Jefferson, Piscawa. I have a male on the line. He gave the address, but hasn't answered anything else. There's a female in the background saying she wants to leave and to give her her keys. I don't have any further. The number is coming back to a Jarrett Paul.

0: 8, I'll be around.
1: Cars. 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He disconnected, then called back, advised he was having a domestic dispute with a female. She has left. He's at the home by himself. Would not give any more information. Stated he was going to bed, that no one needed to respond.

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0: identified to be a non-suspicious person. Suspicious person, suspicious circumstance, 721 West Long Haven, apartment G. George. 721 West Long Haven, apartment G. George. Tyler is advising that there was a male flashing his phone light at his window while flashing a gun. He then stated it was two black males that were doing it. They have taken off.
1: 10-4 en route.

prints and cars. 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
1: 10-4.
2: 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LB 23, it is building.
1: 10-4.

0: car status.
1: 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He's safe, he's hallucinating, we'll be tonight.

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1: Good.
0: 1025, 2251 Westmore Drive, 2251 Westmore Drive. Jessica believes Christina Shepherd is on the property somewhere. Advised that she got a notification at 153 that she was there. Has not seen her since that notification, but her vehicle is still outside.
1: Yeah,
0: that's

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1: Oh.
0: 28. 28's gonna be Edward Mary, 39278, Edward Mary, 39278, Black Cadillac.
1: 10-4, Edward Mary, 39278, Clear Valid, Nathan, Shepherd out of Ohio, Black Cadillac.
0: 10-4, it's on the north side of the property.

0: You know, first things first, the complainant is her residence right now.
1: Four, that's affirmative. She stated she was inside. Her child is also there, but she didn't want to come outside. Do you want me to give her a call?
0: Negative. I just had a conversation with Christina.
1: Tough one.

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1: Stay north at 6.
0: 10-4.
1: You come in, I'll be 111.
0: Yeah, 10-4.

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1: 16 or 10 6.
0: 10 4. 4 status.
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0: 10 4.

0: the P505 for BUCOM, suicidal subject. I have a young female caller on the line advising that there's someone in the residence threatening to kill themselves. I can't really understand her to get information, so I'm going to get EMS staging.
1: Decom 16, you can clear me from this. I'll be in route to that.
0: Templar. Attention 1033, ambulance 1033, you're being requested to stage in the area. 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
0: So acknowledging.

the PU-505-B16. 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Caller's advising he does have a pocket knife in his possession at this time.

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1: What?
0: 505, did you advise that you're on scene?
1: That's awesome.
0: 10-4.

0: 505.
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0: 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I have one male juvenile. He's seeming having a panic attack. But I'm still glad we got EMS.
1: 10-4.

0: One Lincoln 13 from Viacom.
1: 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Go ahead.
0: One Lincoln 13, you can proceed to the scene. Officers are on scene. The male is advising he's having a panic attack, and that's what's causing this. Could be a 17-year-old male.
1: Message received. Thank you.

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1: 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I have the male subject. He's going to be clear valid. Getting no record for the female caller.
0: 10-4. The ambulance is 10-33 right now.
1: 10-4. Hey, go ahead.
0: Can you log Christina's trespass from this property?
1: 10-4.

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1: 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Be clear, report.
0: Southport.

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1: 10-4.

0: Attention Princeton EMS. Princeton EMS, you're being requested 806 South Church, 806 South Church Street, Princeton. 53-year-old female is having severe pain from her knee down, rising. She suffers from anxiety and believes this is some kind of an attack. I'm now 334 WPQV 690 Coulter.
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0: 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We've arrived at Peru Hospital.
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0: Attention Princeton EMS. Princeton EMS, you're being requested at 500 South Main Street, apartment 209. 500 South Main Street, apartment 209 in Princeton for a 70-year-old female with assist only. She fell out of bed, no injuries. Time now, 533 WPTV 869, you come clear.
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0: Attention to Princeton EMS, Ohio First Responders. 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You're being requested 1161 Maytown Road in Amboy. 1161 Maytown Road, Amboy, for a 71-year-old female that has fallen in the bathroom uninjured with assist only. 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

Ascension, Ohio First Responders. 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

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This was called in by a third party. I don't have additional details on her status. 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
1: 10-4 is clear and valid to an Andrea Neary out of Coal City. A silver 07 Volkswagen, a 27 is attached for Andrea, born in 85, clear valid.
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0: It will be in front of 1025 North Maple. 1025 North Maple, a Rondinal backed into another vehicle. Just needing a report.
1: Does the other vehicle, the other party, out there with them?
0: Yes, both vehicles are there. The other party was trying to leave. I advised him to let them know to stay, and he'll be there momentarily.
1: 10-4.

0: Tower 31, be upon.
1: Go ahead.
0: Both vehicles involved are clear and valid. Both drivers are clear and valid. If the driver of Unit 2 is Melinda, he didn't mention her name. If it is, she's clear out.
1: Don't worry.

Viacom 431. I've got a 27. My name's Amber. When you're ready. Go ahead. Last name, Mary Adam Tom, Union Sam, Zebra, Young King. First name, Mark, spelled with a K. Middle initial, A. Adam. Date of birth, 0620-1963. 0620-1963. 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

0: 27 for Mark Josie is clear, revoked out of Tisqua. Revoked as of 9/6/83.
1: 10-4, could you just add him in as passenger of Unit 1?
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WPQB 692, come clear 1051.

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Patton Reed is requesting a Mutual Aid Ambulance to 4957 East 50th Street in Putnam. 4957 East 50th in Putnam. 70-year-old male who has fallen. 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WPQB 69 Buick on clear 1052.

2 Squad ambulance from Putnam County on 911 ambulance. This patient you're going for has fallen twice in the last 5 minutes. He's bleeding from somewhere. The caller was unsure exactly where. Very incoherent, not making sense when he's trying to talk to her. He was trying to get up when we disconnected the call. I do have Henry Fire en route as well.

Intercom, this is from Lincoln 20. Could you page Princeton for an intercept? We're going to be taking Route 29, 180 to 6. Ten four.

0: Ascension, Princeton EMS. Princeton EMS, you're being requested for an intercept with One Lincoln 20. Route of travel is going to be 29 to 180 to Route 6 for a 70-year-old male who has fallen and out of consciousness. Time now, 1103 WPCBA, 690, you come clear.
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0: 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Can you tell me the route of travel again?
1: 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Route of travel is going to be 29 to 180 to Route 6. 29 to 180 to Route 6.
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0: Princeton, ambulance needed at 220 Kalita Court. 220 Kalita Court in Princeton for a 67-year-old male showing possible signs of heat exhaustion. 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

0: Spring Valley, Boulevard Care, and B Hall. 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Do you sound clear?
1: Acknowledging.
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0: Could you send over that minor accident for reports, please?
1: Over.

0: you call him 1-Lincoln 13.
1: 1-Lincoln 13, go ahead.
0: 1-Lincoln 13, back in service. 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
0: 1025, post 2. I'm going to meet with Eugene Faber. Lindsay called in advising that Eugene needs to report fraud.

0: Hey, can I have case number, please?
1: Going to be 26-5651, 5651. Ten, DuPont South.
0: Go ahead.
1: Kevin Manning in the Ponset would like to speak to a deputy regarding a stolen phone and debit card. He stated his debit card had $1,200 in charges that were utilized. He said he'll be out back in the backyard.
2: One Lincoln 20 is clear from the hospital. Back in district, back in service.
1: One Lincoln 20, back in service.

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Attention 1033, you're needed in Depew. 315 West 2nd Street, 315 West 2nd Street, Depew. 64-year-old male who fell and hit his head. He's having head pain, but there is not, it is not bleeding. 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

0: You can unmute him. Here, One Link of 13 is in route.
1: One Link of 13 in route. Go ahead.
0: I'll be clear back in service with a report. The gentleman named Frank, who may or may not have a last name, we don't know, might be calling in to give you his information. You can give him my department cell if he calls. You can just take the information if you want. You may also get a call from a Randy at the People's Bank. That's in relation to this case as well. Otherwise, for now, I'll be clear back in service with a report. Thank you.
1: 10-4.

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0: 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Advice, she fell, needing a lift assist only, no injuries. 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

0: 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Medical alarm activated. Advice she fell, needing a lift assist only. No injuries. 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
0: She show me out. It's on Spring Creek Drive. It's the second house to the last one there. Actually, it's out of town a little bit. It doesn't have a number. There's going to be some animal complaints. I'm going to be out talking to them.
1: 10-4.

0: I'm sorry, no, I said Spring Creek Drive. I'm in Middle Lane. Down there at the end of the lane.
1: 10-4.

0: UConn 1100. I'm going to be 10-8. I spoke to the persons who are renting the residence in the middle of the three out there. They have the Great Pyrenees that are running at night and causing some havoc on people's porches. She then talked to the owners of them, see what they can do with it.
1: 10-4.

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1: Yeah, 1025, 721 West Longhaven Street, Apartment G.
2: Austin Carlson called in, advised that he believes Tyler Fletty broke a window and a neighbor heard someone screaming from the apartment. Tyler's wanting to check well-being and the press charges on Tyler.
1: Okay.

0: 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Go ahead.
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0: 10-4.
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0: Attention, Princeton EMS, Malden First Responders. Princeton EMS, Malden First Responders are being requested 202-58-2900 East Street, Malden. 202-58-2900 East Street, Malden for a two-year-old male that had just stopped seizing. He does have a fever and was vomiting just before. Time now, 1433 WPQB 869, if you come clear.
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0: Look for Tyler Johnson, maybe your last name, and then Denise Bloody.
1: Four 27, I was unable to copy off after Tyler Johnson. 229.
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0: 12, I'll be clear. 12, 10-4.
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0: The 2-year-old does not have a history of seizures. This is his first one. They're also not sure what his temperature was. They were unable to take it before he started seizing.

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0: Attention Princeton EMS, Ohio first responders. Princeton EMS, Ohio first responders, you're being requested. 1161 Maytown Road, Amboy. 1161 Maytown Road, Amboy, for a 71-year-old female that has fallen, needing to go to the hospital. 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

0: Attention Ohio first responders. Ohio first responders, you're being requested 1161 Maytown Road, 1161 Maytown Road, Amboy, for a 71-year-old female that has fallen needing to go to the hospital. 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
2: Attention, Ohio, first responders. Ohio, first responders. 1161 Maytown Road, 1161 Maytown Road. 71-year-old female that has fallen in the house. Time now, 4:55. His mother is in route. She's about a half hour away.
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0: 19 bir daha.
1: Good.
0: 301 East Bureau Street, Kevin Manning is requesting to speak to a deputy regarding an earlier case. A Frank stole his wallet, and he's dating his neighbor Frank is home now and wants a deputy to go there.

0: Do you come 19?
1: Brad.
0: Can you give Kevin a call and let him know I'm at the door?

0: 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He had things to say and then hung up.
1: Denver, he's out here.

0: 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I'll be clear from here. I'm going to be relocating. I will give you the address when I get there.
1: Southwest.
0: Also, I have a 28 out of Seminole. Are they ready? From the Illinois passenger, Frank Zebra 92215. Repeating, Frank Zebra 92215.
1: Frank Zebra 92215, clear valid. Rick and Renee White, out of Kiwani, clear valid on a black 2005 dash van.
0: 10-4, I believe this is going to be the so-called Frank.

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0: turn you come. Can you send 25 301 East Bureau Street, Neponset? 301 East Bureau Street, Neponset. I have Kevin on the phone. He's advising that Kevin, I'm sorry, that Frank keeps advancing on him, threatening to kill him.
1: And more than out.

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0: 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Princeton Fire, you're being requested 1117 Linda Drive, 1117 Linda Drive, for a gas line that is leaking. Was hit while replacing a fence post. Can hear it hissing. 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
0: 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We'll be clear.
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0: 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Amanda called in from 205 Sheridan Street in Buda. Advised she is home if she'd like to stop by with that paper service.
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Time now 1845, WPQB 869, DCOM clear.